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5: Moose weather for Halliburton.
6: Partly cloudy with a 60% chance of showers and the risk of a thunderstorm, an overnight low of 9 degrees, fog patches developing overnight. The fog patches will burn off tomorrow morning, making way for a mix of sun and cloud, a chance of an afternoon shower or thunderstorm with a high of 21. And clouds and a chance of showers on Monday, the high 20.
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3: Moose weather for Halliburton.
4: Partly cloudy with a 60% chance of showers and the risk of a thunderstorm, an overnight low of 9 degrees, fog patches developing overnight. The fog patches will burn off tomorrow morning, making way for a mix of sun and cloud, a chance of an afternoon shower or thunderstorm with a high of 21. And clouds and a chance of showers on Monday, the high 20.
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5: Moose weather for Halliburton.
6: Partly cloudy with a 60% chance of showers and the risk of a thunderstorm, an overnight low of 9 degrees, fog patches developing overnight. The fog patches will burn off tomorrow morning, making way for a mix of sun and cloud, a chance of an afternoon shower or a thunderstorm with a high of 21. And clouds and a chance of showers on Monday, the high 20.
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5: Partly cloudy with a 60% chance of showers and the risk of a thunderstorm, an overnight low of 9 degrees, fog patches developing overnight. The fog patches will burn off tomorrow morning, making way for a mix of sun and cloud, a chance of an afternoon shower or thunderstorm with a high of 21. And clouds and a chance of showers on Monday, the high 20.
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And that cigarette you're smoking, I'll scare you half to death.

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4: Moose weather for Halliburton.
5: Partly cloudy with a 60% chance of showers and the risk of a thunderstorm, an overnight low of 9 degrees, fog patches developing overnight. The fog patches will burn off tomorrow morning, making way for a mix of sun and cloud, a chance of an afternoon shower or a thunderstorm with a high of 21. And clouds and a chance of showers on Monday, the high 20.
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6: Moose weather for Haliburton.
7: Partly cloudy with a 60% chance of showers and the risk of a thunderstorm, an overnight low of 9 degrees, fog patches developing overnight. The fog patches will burn off tomorrow morning, making way for a mix of sun and cloud, a chance of an afternoon shower or thunderstorm with a high of 21. And clouds and a chance of showers on Monday, the high 20.
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3: Moose weather for Halliburton.
4: Partly cloudy with a 60% chance of showers and the risk of a thunderstorm, an overnight low of 9 degrees, fog patches developing overnight. The fog patches will burn off tomorrow morning, making way for a mix of sun and cloud, a chance of an afternoon shower or thunderstorm with a high of 21. And clouds and a chance of showers on Monday, the high 20.
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4: Moose weather for Halliburton.
5: Partly cloudy with a 60% chance of showers and the risk of a thunderstorm, an overnight low of 9 degrees, fog patches developing overnight. The fog patches will burn off tomorrow morning, making way for a mix of sun and cloud, a chance of an afternoon shower or thunderstorm with a high of 21. And clouds and a chance of showers on Monday, the high 20.
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You had your chance, but you blew it. 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
1: Moose weather for Halliburton.
2: A mix of sun and clouds later today with the chance of an afternoon shower and possibly a thunderstorm. Fog patches will burn off later this morning with a high of 21. A clear sky tonight with a low of 9. On Monday, we'll see clouds and a chance of showers, the high 20. And a sun-cloud combination for Tuesday with a high of 23.
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5: Moose weather for Halliburton.
6: A mix of sun and clouds later today with a chance of an afternoon shower and possibly a thunderstorm. Fog patches will burn off later this morning with a high of 21. A clear sky tonight with a low of 9. On Monday, we'll see clouds and a chance of showers with a high 20. And a sun-cloud combination for Tuesday with a high of 23.
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3: A mix of sun and clouds later today with the chance of an afternoon shower and possibly a thunderstorm. Fog patches will burn off later this morning with a high of 21. A clear sky tonight with a low of 9. On Monday, we'll see clouds and a chance of showers, the high 20. And a sun-cloud combination for Tuesday with a high of 23.
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2: Moose weather for Halliburton.
3: A mix of sun and clouds later today with the chance of an afternoon shower and possibly a thunderstorm. Fog patches will burn off later this morning with a high of 21. A clear sky tonight with a low of 9. On Monday, we'll see clouds and a chance of showers, the high 20. And a sun-cloud combination for Tuesday with a high of 23.
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3: Moose weather for Halliburton.
4: A mix of sun and clouds later today with a chance of an afternoon shower and possibly a thunderstorm. Fog patches will burn off later this morning with a high of 21. A clear sky tonight with a low of 9. On Monday, we'll see clouds and a chance of showers, the high 20. And a sun-cloud combination for Tuesday with a high of 23.
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this town's lost its faith, our colors will fade eventually. 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

0: loose weather for Halliburton.
1: A mix of sun and clouds later today with a chance of an afternoon shower and possibly a thunderstorm. Fog patches will burn off later this morning with a high of 21. A clear sky tonight with a low of 9. On Monday, we'll see clouds and a chance of showers, the high 20. And a sun-cloud combination for Tuesday with a high of 23.
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0: Moose weather for Halliburton.
8: A mix of sun and clouds later today with a chance of an afternoon shower and possibly a thunderstorm. Fog patches will burn off later this morning with a high of 21. A clear sky tonight with a low of 9. On Monday, we'll see clouds and a chance of showers, the high 20. And a sun-cloud combination for Tuesday with a high of 23.
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6: Moose weather for Halliburton.
7: A mix of sun and clouds later today with a chance of an afternoon shower and possibly a thunderstorm. Fog patches will burn off later this morning with a high of 21. A clear sky tonight with a low of 9. On Monday, we'll see clouds and a chance of showers with a high 20. And a sun-cloud combination for Tuesday with a high of 23.
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0: poison as can be with a high power jet. Michael Biggins here, and I'm running the show. Bell, Biff DeVoe. Now you know.
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4: Moose weather for Halliburton.
5: A mix of sun and clouds later today with a chance of an afternoon shower and possibly a thunderstorm. Fog patches will burn off later this morning with a high of 21. A clear sky tonight with a low of 9. On Monday, we'll see clouds and a chance of showers, the high 20. And a sun-cloud combination for Tuesday with a high of 23.
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5: Moose weather for Halliburton.
6: A mix of sun and clouds later today with a chance of an afternoon shower and possibly a thunderstorm. Fog patches will burn off later this morning with a high of 21. A clear sky tonight with a low of 9. On Monday, we'll see clouds and a chance of showers, the high 20. And a sun-cloud combination for Tuesday with a high of 23.
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2: Moose weather for Halliburton.
3: A mix of sun and clouds later today with the chance of an afternoon shower and possibly a thunderstorm. Fog patches will burn off later this morning with a high of 21. A clear sky tonight with a low of 9. On Monday, we'll see clouds and a chance of showers, the high 20. And a sun-cloud combination for Tuesday with a high of 21.

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6: Moose weather for Halliburton.
7: A mix of sun and clouds later today with a chance of an afternoon shower and possibly a thunderstorm. Fog patches will burn off later this morning with a high of 21. A clear sky tonight with a low of 9. On Monday, we'll see clouds and a chance of showers, the high 20. And a sun-cloud combination for Tuesday with a high of 23.
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2: A mix of sun and clouds later today with a chance of an afternoon shower and possibly a thunderstorm. Fog patches will burn off later this morning with a high of 21. A clear sky tonight with a low of 9. On Monday, we'll see clouds and a chance of showers, the high 20, and a sun cloud

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1: We need to talk about the future of Haliburton County, and we want to hear from you. 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
1: Moose weather for Halliburton.
2: A mix of sun and clouds later today with a chance of an afternoon shower and possibly a thunderstorm. Fog patches will burn off later this morning with a high of 21. A clear sky tonight with a low of 9. On Monday, we'll see clouds and a chance of showers, the high 20. And a sun-cloud combination for Tuesday with a high of 23.
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1: Good morning, I'm Bill Kingston. After a cold winter and a rainy spring, summer has officially arrived across the region. The official start of the summer solstice happened at 4:24 this morning. This is the point in the year where there's the longest amount of daylight. As for what's ahead weather-wise, the Weather Network says the position of the jet stream will bring cooler than normal temperatures across much of Ontario, but there will be more showers and thunderstorms expected for the southern half of the province. It will be hotter and drier out in western Canada due to a strong El Niño weather pattern. U.S. Vice President J.D. Vance has arrived in Switzerland to help with negotiations with Iran about ending its nuclear program. It's part of an interim deal to end the war in the Middle East. An interim agreement was signed last week, and now the clock is ticking to get a formal agreement completed in 60 days. The ceasefire has been tested the last couple of days as Israel carries out strikes in Lebanon against the militant group Hezbollah. Iran's military announced yesterday it had closed the Strait of Hormuz, a key shipping point for the world's oil. Vance was supposed to be in Switzerland Friday, but his trip was delayed due to the fighting in Lebanon and Iran's initial decision not to attend the talks. Two women are dead after a two-vehicle crash in Brampton. Peel Regional Police say the crash happened early Saturday afternoon at an intersection north of Toronto's Pearson Airport. One of the victims was a woman in her 80s. The second woman also died of her injuries. A man in one of the vehicles was treated at hospital and is expected to recover. The cause of the crash is under investigation. Two children's hospitals are raising concerns about young people being injured on electric scooters. The Montreal Children's Hospital and BC Children's Hospital say the devices are not toys and have issued safety warnings. Doctors are seeing more traumatic brain injuries, trauma to the face and abdomen, broken bones, and cuts from kids taking a tumble off e-scooters. The BC Hospital says many of the people coming into their emergency room are young teens, many not wearing helmets and going over the 25-kilometer-an-hour speed limit when they crashed. The co-founder of French video game publisher Ubisoft has died in a plane crash in western France. Claude Guillemot died after a Cessna crashed in a field just before it was scheduled to land Friday night. Guillemot, along with his four brothers, helped establish Ubisoft in 1986 and grew it to one of the largest video game companies in the world. He was 69 years old. In sports, FIFA World Cup action early today saw Japan take down Tunisia 4-0. Three games on Saturday saw Germany edge Ivory Coast 2-1 at Toronto Stadium. Ecuador and Curaçao played to a scoreless draw, while the Netherlands downed Sweden 5-1. In baseball, the Toronto Blue Jays had an 8-6 win over the Chicago Cubs. CFL action, the Argos beat the Red Blacks 44-24. Montreal lost to the Edmonton Elks 32-29. And Saskatchewan beat the Calgary Stampeders 40-37.
0: Moose weather for Halliburton.
1: A mix of sun and clouds with a chance of afternoon showers and a possible thunderstorm with a high of 21. Partly cloudy tonight with a 40% chance of showers early in the evening. Otherwise clear, also the risk of a thunderstorm early in the evening with a low of 10. And cloudy with a chance of showers on Monday with a high of 20.
0: This is the Moose, home to the biggest variety.
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7: Moose weather for Haliburton.
8: A mix of sun and clouds with a chance of afternoon showers and a possible thunderstorm with a high of 21. Partly cloudy tonight with a 40% chance of showers early in the evening. Otherwise clear, also the risk of a thunderstorm early in the evening with a low of 10. And cloudy with a chance of showers on Monday with a high of 20.
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2: Moose weather for Halliburton.
3: A mix of sun and clouds with a chance of afternoon showers and a possible thunderstorm with a high of 21. Partly cloudy tonight with a 40% chance of showers early in the evening. Otherwise clear, also the risk of a thunderstorm early in the evening with a low of 10. And cloudy with a chance of showers on Monday with a high of 20.
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1: Good morning, I'm Bill Kingston. Summer has officially arrived across the region. The official start of the summer solstice happened at 4:24 this morning. So what can we expect weather-wise? The Weather Network says the position of the jet stream will bring cooler than normal temperatures across much of the province, plus more showers and thunderstorms for the southern half of Ontario. Out west, it will be hotter and drier than normal due to a strong El Nino weather pattern. U.S. Vice President J.D. Vance is in Switzerland to help with negotiations with Iran about winding down its nuclear program. An interim agreement was signed last week, and now the clock is ticking to get a formal agreement completed in the next 2 months. The ceasefire has been tested the last couple of days as Israel carries out strikes in Lebanon against the militant group Hezbollah. Iran's military also closed the Strait of Hormuz yesterday, a key shipping point for the world's oil. The federal government House leader is defending Prime Minister Carney's continued no-shows in question period. Stephen McKinnon told CTV Carney has a deep respect for the parliamentary process, but has an incredibly busy agenda. Conservative MPs have noted Carney has missed 100 occasions where the opposition parties can question the Prime Minister and hold the government to account. The Conservatives say Carney has been in Ottawa 64 of those times. McKinnon maintains the Prime Minister is still very accessible. A lot of young kids are riding electric scooters, and two children's hospitals are raising alarm bells about the number of injuries they're seeing. The Montreal Children's Hospital and BC Children's Hospital both say the device is not a toy. Doctors are seeing more traumatic brain injuries, trauma to the face and abdomen, broken bones, and cuts from kids taking a tumble off e-scooters. The BC Hospital says many of the people coming into their ER are young teens, many not wearing helmets and going over the 25-kilometer-an-hour speed limit when they crashed. The co-founder of French video game publisher Ubisoft has died in a plane crash in western France. Claude Guillemot died after a Cessna crashed in a field just before it was scheduled to land Friday night. Guillemot was 69 years old. In sports, FIFA World Cup action early today saw Japan take down Tunisia 4-0. 3 games on Saturday saw Germany edge Ivory Coast 2-1 at Toronto Stadium. Ecuador and Curaçao played to a scoreless draw, while the Netherlands downed Sweden 5-1. In baseball, the Jays had an 8-6 win over the Chicago Cubs. In the CFL, the Argos beat the Red Blacks 44-24. Montreal lost to the Elks 32-29. And the Rough Riders beat the Stampeders 40-37.
0: Moose weather for Halliburton.
1: A mix of sun and clouds with a chance of afternoon showers and a possible thunderstorm with a high of 21. Partly cloudy tonight with a 40% chance of showers early in the evening. Otherwise clear, also the risk of a thunderstorm early in the evening with a low of 10. And cloudy with a chance of showers on Monday with a high of 20.
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2: 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Watch for us in the Antares 9 today as we head over to Beacon Bay for women at the helm this morning. And it's a nice-looking start. The Muskoka Lakes, Lake of Bays, up through Bancroft and Halliburton. Light winds, waves less than half a meter, water temperature 16 degrees. A chance of a scattered shower and risk of thunderstorm late in the day and Monday morning. More likely the further east and north you go. Port Carling locks open 8 a.m. until 8 p.m. For Georgian Bay, light winds becoming north 10 knots Monday evening, waves half a meter or less, water temperature 12 to 16 degrees. Trent Severn Waterway open 9 till 6:30, lockage is free until September 7th. 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
10: Moose weather for Halliburton.
11: A mix of sun and clouds with a chance of afternoon showers and a possible thunderstorm with a high of 21. Partly cloudy tonight with a 40% chance of showers early in the evening. Otherwise clear, also the risk of a thunderstorm early in the evening with a low of 10. And cloudy with a chance of showers on Monday with a high of 20.
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7: Moose weather for Halliburton.
8: A mix of sun and clouds with a chance of afternoon showers and a possible thunderstorm with a high of 21. Partly cloudy tonight with a 40% chance of showers early in the evening. Otherwise clear, also the risk of a thunderstorm early in the evening with a low of 10. And cloudy with a chance of showers on Monday with a high of 20.
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1: Good morning, I'm Bill Kingston. After a cold winter and a rainy spring, summer has officially arrived across the region. The official start of the summer solstice happened at 4:24 this morning. This is the point in the year where there's the longest amount of daylight. As for what's ahead weather-wise, the Weather Network says the position of the jet stream will bring cooler than normal temperatures across much of Ontario, but there will be more showers and thunderstorms expected for the southern half of the province. It will be hotter and drier out in western Canada due to a strong El Niño weather pattern. U.S. Vice President J.D. Vance has arrived in Switzerland to help with negotiations with Iran about ending its nuclear program. It's part of an interim deal to end the war in the Middle East. An interim agreement was signed last week, and now the clock is ticking to get a formal agreement completed in 60 days. The ceasefire has been tested the last couple of days as Israel carries out strikes in Lebanon against the militant group Hezbollah. Iran's military announced yesterday it had closed the Strait of Hormuz, a key shipping point for the world's oil. Vance was supposed to be in Switzerland Friday, but his trip was delayed due to the fighting in Lebanon and Iran's initial decision not to attend the talks. Two women are dead after a two-vehicle crash in Brampton. Peel Regional Police say the crash happened early Saturday afternoon at an intersection north of Toronto's Pearson Airport. One of the victims was a woman in her 80s. The second woman also died of her injuries. A man in one of the vehicles was treated at hospital and is expected to recover. The cause of the crash is under investigation. Two children's hospitals are raising concerns about young people being injured on electric scooters. The Montreal Children's Hospital and BC Children's Hospital say the devices are not toys and have issued safety warnings. Doctors are seeing more traumatic brain injuries, trauma to the face and abdomen, broken bones, and cuts from kids taking a tumble off e-scooters. The BC Hospital says many of the people coming into their emergency room are young teens, many not wearing helmets and going over the 25-kilometer-an-hour speed limit when they crashed. The co-founder of French video game publisher Ubisoft has died in a plane crash in western France. Claude Guillemot died after a Cessna crashed in a field just before it was scheduled to land Friday night. Guillemot, along with his four brothers, helped establish Ubisoft in 1986 and grew it to one of the largest video game companies in the world. He was 69 years old. In sports, FIFA World Cup action early today saw Japan take down Tunisia 4-0. Three games on Saturday saw Germany edge Ivory Coast 2-1 at Toronto Stadium. Ecuador and Curaçao played to a scoreless draw, while the Netherlands downed Sweden 5-1. In baseball, the Toronto Blue Jays had an 8-6 win over the Chicago Cubs. CFL action, the Argos beat the Red Blacks 44-24. Montreal lost to the Edmonton Elks 32-29. And Saskatchewan beat the Calgary Stampeders 40-37.
0: Moose weather for Halliburton.
1: A mix of sun and clouds with a chance of afternoon showers and a possible thunderstorm with a high of 21. Partly cloudy tonight with a 40% chance of showers early in the evening. Otherwise clear, also the risk of a thunderstorm early in the evening with a low of 10. And cloudy with a chance of showers on Monday with a high of 20.
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5: Moose weather for Halliburton.
6: A mix of sun and clouds with a chance of afternoon showers and a possible thunderstorm with a high of 21. Partly cloudy tonight with a 40% chance of showers early in the evening. Otherwise clear, also the risk of a thunderstorm early in the evening with a low of 10. And cloudy with a chance of showers on Monday with a high of 20.
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3: Moose weather for Halliburton.
4: A mix of sun and clouds with a chance of afternoon showers and a possible thunderstorm with a high of 21. Partly cloudy tonight with a 40% chance of showers early in the evening. Otherwise clear, also the risk of a thunderstorm early in the evening with a low of 10. And cloudy with a chance of showers on Monday with a high of 20.
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0: Good morning, a cool, fresh morning, but it's going to warm up nicely today. 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Watch for us in the Antares 9 today as we head over to Beacon Bay for Women at the Helm this morning. And it's a nice-looking start. The Muskoka Lakes, Lake of Bays, up through Bancroft and Halliburton. Light winds, waves less than half a meter, water temperature 16 degrees. A chance of a scattered shower and risk of thunderstorm late in the day and Monday morning. More likely the further east and north you go. Port Carling locks open 8 a.m. until 8 p.m. For Georgian Bay, light winds becoming north 10 knots Monday evening, waves half a meter or less, water temperature 12 to 16 degrees. Trent Severn Waterway open 9 till 6:30, lockage is free until September 7th. 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
1: Moose weather for Halliburton.
2: A mix of sun and clouds with a chance of afternoon showers and a possible thunderstorm with a high of 21. Partly cloudy tonight with a 40% chance of showers early in the evening. Otherwise clear, also the risk of a thunderstorm early in the evening with a low of 10. And cloudy with a chance of showers on Monday with a high of 20.
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0: Moose weather for Halliburton.
4: A mix of sun and clouds with a chance of afternoon showers and a possible thunderstorm with a high of 21. Partly cloudy tonight with a 40% chance of showers early in the evening. Otherwise clear, also the risk of a thunderstorm early in the evening with a low of 10. And cloudy with a chance of showers on Monday with a high of 20.
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0: Moose weather for Halliburton.
9: A mix of sun and clouds with a chance of afternoon showers and a possible thunderstorm with a high of 21. Partly cloudy tonight with a 40% chance of showers early in the evening. Otherwise clear, also the risk of a thunderstorm early in the evening with a low of 10. And cloudy with a chance of showers on Monday with a high of 20.
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5: Moose weather for Halliburton.
6: A mix of sun and clouds with a chance of afternoon showers and a possible thunderstorm with a high of 21. Partly cloudy tonight with a 40% chance of showers early in the evening. Otherwise clear, also the risk of a thunderstorm early in the evening with a low of 10. And cloudy with a chance of showers on Monday with a high of 20.
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1: Good afternoon. I'm Bill Kingston. People across the region are enjoying the first official day of summer and Father's Day. The start of the summer solstice happened at 4:24 a.m. This day has the greatest amount of daylight. The Weather Network says the summer will bring cooler than normal temperatures across much of Ontario, plus more shower and thunderstorm activity for the lower half of the province. Out west, look for hotter and drier than normal weather due to a strong El Niño weather pattern. Celebrations are taking place across the country today to mark Indigenous Peoples Day. This is the 30th anniversary of the day, recognizing the culture and contributions of First Nations, Métis, and Inuit people in Canada. In Ottawa, Governor General Louise Arbour is speaking at a ceremony marking the 25th anniversary of the unveiling of the National Aboriginal Veterans Monument. The summer solstice also holds significance for Indigenous people as it marks a time of renewal, connection, and celebration. The U.S. and Iran have begun nuclear negotiations in Switzerland. U.S. Vice President J.D. Vance is there as part of the U.S. delegation with mediators from Pakistan and Qatar. The talks have got off to a rough start as the Middle East ceasefire was broken twice in the last 2 days by fighting between Israel and Hezbollah in Lebanon. Iran says the Strait of Hormuz is closed to ship traffic, but the U.S. is denying that claim. A heat wave is gripping parts of Europe, and France is putting in some emergency measures. About a quarter of the country is under a heat warning. The temperature is expected to reach 40 degrees today and is expected to be even hotter on Monday. Misting stations are being set up around tourist spots like the Eiffel Tower. The government has also ordered music event organizers to limit alcohol use. It wants to preserve emergency services who are on wildfire alert along with the military. A town west of Montreal is officially recognizing trees as living beings with rights of their own. A council resolution passed earlier this month declares trees worthy of protection, including the right to life, to natural growth, to integrity, and to regeneration. Mayor Michel Bordeaux of Thérèse-Vaudreuil says the tree is like a human being because it breathes, lives, and takes in water. A nature rights group says the declaration is similar to other places granting legal personhood to rivers and natural areas. In sports, there are four games in FIFA World Cup action today. Starting now is Spain against Saudi Arabia in Atlanta. Later today, Belgium takes on Iran, Uruguay challenges Cape Verde, and New Zealand meets Egypt at BC Place in Vancouver. Earlier today in Mexico, Japan blanked Tunisia 4-0. In baseball, the Jays closed out their series with the Chicago Cubs at Wrigley Field. The Jays won 8-6 yesterday. The final round of the U.S. Open gets underway this afternoon. Wyndham Clark was in the lead after an even par round of 70, giving him a 6-shot lead. Canadian Corey Connors is 1-71 in a tie for 13th place.
0: Moose weather for Halliburton.
1: A mix of sun and clouds with a chance of afternoon showers and a possible thunderstorm with a high of 21. Partly cloudy tonight with a 40% chance of showers early in the evening. Otherwise clear, also the risk of a thunderstorm early in the evening with a low of 10. And cloudy with a chance of showers on Monday with a high of 20.
2: Hey, Dad. 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
1: Good afternoon, an absolutely gorgeous day to play on our waterways. We were down at Women of the Helm at Beacon Bay today, and the beautiful Beneteau from Bayport Marina will be back out in the waters this afternoon. If you're getting

0: out on the Muskoka Lakes, Lake of Bays, up through Bancroft and Halliburton. You're looking at light winds today, waves less than half a meter, water temperature around 16 degrees. There's a chance of a scattered shower and risk of a thunderstorm late today and tomorrow morning, but slight chance. More likely further east and north you go. Port Carling locks are open 8 a.m. until 8 p.m. For Georgian Bay, we're looking at light winds becoming north 10 knots Monday evening, waves less than half a meter, water temperature between 12 and 16 degrees. Trent Severn Waterway open 9 till 6:30. Lockage is free until September 2nd. And free fishing for Father's Day in Ontario today. A shout out to Chad and the boys from Heather and Katie. They want you to remember,
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16: Moose weather for Halliburton.
17: A mix of sun and clouds with a chance of afternoon showers and a possible thunderstorm with a high of 21. Partly cloudy tonight with a 40% chance of showers early in the evening. Otherwise clear, also the risk of a thunderstorm early in the evening with a low of 10. And cloudy with a chance of showers on Monday with a high of 20.
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5: Moose weather for Halliburton.
6: A mix of sun and clouds with a chance of afternoon showers and a possible thunderstorm with a high of 21. Partly cloudy tonight with a 40% chance of showers early in the evening. Otherwise clear, also the risk of a thunderstorm early in the evening with a low of 10. And cloudy with a chance of showers on Monday with a high of 20.
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0: It's time for Moose Events, your guide to what's happening in the Halliburton Highlands. 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
5: Moose weather for Halliburton.
6: A mix of sun and clouds with a chance of afternoon showers and a possible thunderstorm with a high of 21. Partly cloudy tonight with a 40% chance of showers early in the evening. Otherwise clear, also the risk of a thunderstorm early in the evening with a low of 10. And cloudy with a chance of showers on Monday with a high of 20.
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9: Good afternoon, an absolutely gorgeous day to play on our waterways. We were down at Women of the Helm at Beacon Bay today, and the beautiful Beneteau from Bayport Marina will be back out in the waters this afternoon. If you're getting out on the Muskoka Lakes, Lake of Bays, up through Bancroft and Halliburton, you're looking at light winds today, waves less than half a meter, water temperature around 16 degrees. There's a chance of a scattered shower and risk of a thunderstorm late today and tomorrow morning, but slight chance, more likely further east and north you go. Port Carling locks are open 8 a.m. until 8 p.m. For Georgian Bay, we're looking at light winds becoming north 10 knots Monday evening, waves less than half a meter, water temperature between 12 and 16 degrees. Trent Severn Waterway open 9 till 6:30, lockage is free until September 2nd, and free fishing for Father's Day in Ontario today. A shout out to Chad and the boys from Heather and Katie. 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
14: Moose weather for Halliburton.
15: A mix of sun and clouds with a chance of afternoon showers and a possible thunderstorm with a high of 21. Partly cloudy tonight with a 40% chance of showers early in the evening. Otherwise clear, also the risk of a thunderstorm early in the evening with a low of 10. And cloudy with a chance of showers on Monday with a high of 20.
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5: Moose Weather for Haliburton.
6: A mix of sun and clouds with a chance of afternoon showers and a possible thunderstorm with a high of 21. Partly cloudy tonight with a 40% chance of showers early in the evening. Otherwise clear, also the risk of a thunderstorm early in the evening with a low of 10. And cloudy with a chance of showers on Monday with a high of 20.
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1: Good afternoon, an absolutely gorgeous day to play on our waterways. We were down at Women of the Helm at Beacon Bay today, in the beautiful Beneteau from Bayport Marina. We'll be back out in the waters this afternoon. If you're getting out on the Muskoka Lakes, Lake of Bays, up through Bancroft and Halliburton, you're looking at light winds today, waves less than half a meter, water temperature around 16 degrees. There's a chance of a scattered shower and risk of a thunderstorm late today and tomorrow morning, but slight chance, more likely further east and north you go. Port Carling locks are open 8 a.m. until 8 p.m. For Georgian Bay, we're looking at light winds becoming north 10 knots Monday evening, waves less than half a meter, water temperature between 12 and 16 degrees. Trent Severn Waterway open 9 till 6:30, lockage is free until September 2nd, and free fishing for Father's Day in Ontario today. A shout out to Chad and the boys from Heather and Katie. They want you to remember,
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5: Moose weather for Halliburton.
6: A mix of sun and clouds with a chance of afternoon showers and a possible thunderstorm with a high of 21. Partly cloudy tonight with a 40% chance of showers early in the evening. Otherwise clear, also the risk of a thunderstorm early in the evening with a low of 10. And cloudy with a chance of showers on Monday with a high of 20.
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0: National Indigenous Peoples Day is a celebration of First Nations, Métis, and Inuit peoples.
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9: Moose weather for Halliburton.
10: A mix of sun and clouds with a chance of afternoon showers and a possible thunderstorm with a high of 21. Partly cloudy tonight with a 40% chance of showers early in the evening. Otherwise clear, also the risk of a thunderstorm early in the evening with a low of 10. And cloudy with a chance of showers on Monday with a high of 20.
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0: 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It is a day to learn more about the rich cultures, experiences, and history of the original peoples of these lands. It is a day to celebrate the contributions Indigenous peoples have made and to honor our ancestors who have guided the way for future generations. Indigenous Peoples Day is every day for us, but we invite you to come learn and celebrate our beautiful cultures on the longest day of the year.
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5: Loose weather for Halliburton.
6: Partly cloudy with a 60% chance of showers and the risk of a thunderstorm clearing up overnight with fog patches developing, a low of 9. Sunny tomorrow morning, the fog patches burning off, then a mix of sun and cloud and a chance of showers by the afternoon with a high of 21. And a sun-cloud combination for Tuesday with a high of 23.
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0: We need to talk about the future of Haliburton County, and we want to hear from you. 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
6: Partly cloudy with a 60% chance of showers and the risk of a thunderstorm clearing up overnight with fog patches developing, a low of 9. Sunny tomorrow morning, the fog patches burning off, then a mix of sun and cloud and a chance of showers by the afternoon with a high of 21. And a sun-cloud combination for Tuesday with a high of 23.
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1: Good afternoon, an absolutely gorgeous day to play on our waterways. We were down at Women of the Helm at Beacon Bay today, and the beautiful Beneteau from Bayport Marina will be back out in the waters this afternoon. If you're getting out on the Muskoka Lakes, Lake of Bays, up through Bancroft and Halliburton, you're looking at light winds today, waves less than half a meter, water temperature around 16 degrees. There's a chance of a scattered shower and risk of a thunderstorm late today and tomorrow morning, but slight chance. More likely further east and north you go. Port Carling locks are open 8 a.m. until 8 p.m. For Georgian Bay, we're looking at light winds becoming north 10 knots Monday evening. Waves less than half a meter. Water temperature between 12 and 16 degrees. Trent Severn Waterway open 9 till 6:30. Lockage is free until September 2nd. And free fishing for Father's Day in Ontario today. A shout out to Chad and the boys from Heather and Katie. They want you to remember,
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0: Moose weather for Halliburton.
1: Partly cloudy with a 60% chance of showers and the risk of a thunderstorm clearing up overnight with fog patches developing, a low of 9. Sunny tomorrow morning, the fog patches burning off, then a mix of sun and cloud and a chance of showers by the afternoon with a high of 21. And a sun-cloud combination for Tuesday with a high of 23.
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5: Moose weather for Halliburton.
6: Partly cloudy with a 60% chance of showers and the risk of a thunderstorm clearing up overnight with fog patches developing, a low of 9. Sunny tomorrow morning, the fog patches burning off, then a mix of sun and cloud and a chance of showers by the afternoon with a high of 21. And a sun-cloud combination for Tuesday with a high of 23.
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7: Moose weather for Halliburton.
8: Partly cloudy with a 60% chance of showers and the risk of a thunderstorm clearing up overnight with fog patches developing, a low of 9. Sunny tomorrow morning, the fog patches burning off, then a mix of sun and cloud and a chance of showers by the afternoon with a high of 21. And a sun-cloud combination for Tuesday with a high of 23.
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6: Moose weather for Halliburton.
7: Partly cloudy with a 60% chance of showers and the risk of a thunderstorm clearing up overnight with fog patches developing, a low of 9. Sunny tomorrow morning, the fog patches burning off, then a mix of sun and cloud and a chance of showers by the afternoon with a high of 21. And a sun-cloud combination for Tuesday with a high of 23.
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0: Moose weather for Halliburton.
6: Partly cloudy with a 60% chance of showers and the risk of a thunderstorm clearing up overnight with fog patches developing, a low of 9. Sunny tomorrow morning, the fog patches burning off, then a mix of sun and cloud and a chance of showers by the afternoon with a high of 21. And a sun-cloud combination for Tuesday with a high of 23.
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3: Partly cloudy with a 60% chance of showers and the risk of a thunderstorm clearing up overnight with fog patches developing, a low of 9. Sunny tomorrow morning, the fog patches burning off, then a mix of sun and cloud and a chance of showers by the afternoon with a high of 21. And a sun-cloud combination for Tuesday with a high of 23.
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1: 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And from over the mountains, the Rocky, Sheldon Button. Yeah, here we are, episode 4, which means we are pretty close to seeing Glenn and the band kicking off into this tour. It's fast approaching.
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2: Thanks for asking. It's a super exciting tour we got coming up. We get to start here on the island. We're going to start up in Courtney at Ace Brewing. You can come check out our acoustic show there. If you missed that one, you could catch us in Duncan the next day on the 3rd. At the Red Arrow. We're going to have the full band set. So go to theneedfulmusic.com if you want to sign up and get free tickets for that. I would love to invite you to our Trooper show. It's sold